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5: Welcome. You are stepping inside. As we bring you up nice and easy, cool but deadly, all muscle get ready.

chance in life. Together. We're live to the capital. You're here with Zaki. Smiley, smiley. For those who enjoy the Sundays. For those who are getting back home for a night out. For those hard at work. For those still in Wonderland. Reading a book to a friend. Going, hello, we still out. What are we doing? We should head home. Or for those at the afters. For those in the islands. For those on the breakfast table, wherever you are this morning. Let's have some fun. You're here with Zaki on The Big Friendly. Let's raise the smiles.

playing with the minds, for those who know what that means. Just testing if some of you are awake. Big wave to the P-Dubs. Big wave to Mr. T. Big wave to the Capital, however you're feeling. I'm going to backtrack the last couple of tracks. Let's see what we kicked off with. Something, Hugh B and Set One. Yeah, definitely. Played a couple from them, from this beautiful album. Then we played something from Onra. And then something from White Elephant Roll, Elephant Day. Sell With Me. And a beautiful 7-inch DJ AL MM Edits. Playing right now. Another 7-inch.

beautiful Horizon from the mighty Atjazz. A Vision of Paranorma was the one before. You're here with Zaki on the Big Friendly Point Blank Radio. Big wave to the girls in Columbia Flower Market. Locked on. Gabriele Passo, Osonlade, a beautiful number coming up.

We take it easy. We go with the flow. We drop all sorts. What we just need on this beautiful Sunday. Blue Marlin. Baby Come Back, 7 inch. 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

dance together. We smile together. We unite. Brothers and sisters, one land, one love. Unification. Together. Together. The place to be. The big friendly. And you're here with Zaki. A big happy birthday to Sunil. A big wave to Sanjay. Lovely to see you yesterday. All the way from Hartford to the east side. Many thanks. Big wave to you guys. Hope you're enjoying the birthday celebration. Big wave to Tanya, Rudy. Oh.

Hasanda, Skura Skura, and this is a number for the Kija. Nice. The Big Friendly. And it's one of those weekends when I'm thinking, how many hours of music have I done? Friday, 3 hours. On the radio, then another 8 hour set. Friday night, and an 8 hour set on Saturday, and 3 hours in the morning. Over 24 hours of music. Oh my gosh, Saki's, what is he doing? He loves it, doesn't he? Sometimes he mumbles as well. Little White Label, Razor and Tape, Feeling. It's got a repress, so for those junkies looking for those records, beauty.

wave goes out to Neil B, sending a message to his lovely wife, Michelle. He's saying he loves you. 35 years ago today, they had their first dance, the first gathering, and they're still rocking it. Enjoying their time in South Korea. Big wave to you guys, Neil B, Michelle, and the Smiley Times. Big wave to the Eddie. Big wave to the Quack Quack. Big wave to all of the crews who made it yesterday. Day into night with Zaki and Manish. For those rocking right to the end. And for those hanging tough. Next up, a little beauty, 7-inch press. Something entitled Jolene. Todd Turge. Big wave to the JJ. Big wave to Alexandra. Big wave to the Daniel's son.

Big wave to Dave the Rave. Big wave to Alexandra. Big wave to all of ya. Nodding their heads, smiling away. Big wave to the J Tempest. Big wave to Moyne.

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Big wave to the Jackal. Big wave to my homeboy Manish. What a great session. Yesterday, day into

rave to all the Point Blank Radio crew. Big wave to our friends, that's you. Big wave to the music lovers, that's you. Big wave to everyone with hearts, that's you. And big wave to the Smiley Smiley crew.

together, we dance together. Unification, brothers and sisters, in one land. Something by Save the Robots, A Vision of Paranorma, playing right now, or well, in a second, a nostalgic feeling. And we're having fun, and fun is good, especially on a Sunday morning. You're here with Zachy.

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0: Deep Number, Ghetto, Excellence EP. Before that, DJ Irv, Just a Little Mellow. There's a big party happening in town on Saturday, 14th of November. Point Blank Radio celebrates 32 years. And that's why I'm professing my love to you. Broadcasting for the people. And we do it for one reason. So that I can live for the love.
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0: 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Labrook Grove. Two spaces of music, guys. Kicks off at 3 p.m. Grab those tickets. It's gonna be slamming. Also, another date to watch out for: Thursday, 22nd of October. Chili Funk Sessions at the Fox and Birkin in Lewisham. I'll be giving a little bit more details about these events later on in the show. It's a Sunday for those getting their minds together, for those already together, making the most of the day. That's what it's about.

Something. Up next, Eastern Child will get down. A little 7-inch picked up. End of week. Absolutely scrumptious. Big wave to the Ronski. Big wave to Sister Joelle. Big wave to Mr. T. To the crews out there. Here we go, here we go. Smiley, smiley.

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And that beautiful being is a little gift that everyone's got.

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Big Rave to Vicky. 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Big Rave to Nadine. Big Rave to Esther. 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Big Rave to Fruity. Big Rave to the Nina girl. Big Rave to the Claire girl. 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

Name of the game. Raising the smiles. Where they need to be. 7-inch press, chasing lights. MP Ho, house header. Funkamental was the one before. Big wave to Vivian. Big wave to Sammy. Big wave to Jade. Big wave to Reagan. Big wave to the Kells. Big wave to Byron. Big wave to Audrey. Big wave to Lenny, Lou, Johnny Boy. Big wave to Morgan. Next up, Voices in My Head. And for those, you might hear some voices right now. It's Zaki. Hello. And a big wave. Oops, a daisy. The 7-inch goes wild. Yeah, you're hearing that voice. It's Zaki. Let's bring the smiles up where they need to be.

a beautiful number. 10-inch press. To the crews out from last night, many thanks to you guys again. For those who made it to Zaki and Manish at the BBE store. Big wave to Double S, of course. Big wave to Sarah, lovely to see you guys. Big wave to see a lot of you listeners down there. And we had a good time, didn't we? Rob Rhythm, Fifi, make it better.

Wax Digging, a track that got the hands rising up to the ceilings last night. Smiley Smiley, you're here with Zaki, together. Sunday morning and we're having fun.

coming up to the last 10 minutes, guys. Gonna mention these events happening over the capital. Some scrumptious things. Chilli Funk Sessions, Thursday, 22nd of October. That's at the Fox and Firkin. Lewisham High Street, London. SC Sides. It's going to be a fun pack Thursday night, 7 p.m. Till late, tickets at £10. Tommy D, Lulu Levan, Rude Boy Rupert, yours truly, Zaki. Chilli Funk Sessions, Thursday, 22nd of October at the Fox and Firkin. The big one, Point Blank Radio, 32nd birthday, Saturday, 14th of November. Special guest, St. Luke's, Carlene, Damien Charles, Double S, Half, Juju, Lee, Malik, Nui, Scotty D, Cy Courage, The Genix, Tony White, and Zaki. That takes place from 3 p.m. till late, Saturday, 14th of November, Point Blank Radio, 32nd birthday at Under, Freethorpe Close, Ladbroke Grove, W10. So be there, guys. It's a unification, it's togetherness. Backtracking the last few tracks. Sultan, Mangela Sultan, Timmy Regisford, All I Know, DPV, Found the One.

Big waves to Sanjay, big waves to Sunil. Big wave to JJ, big wave to Eddie, big wave to Barbie, big wave to Greg. Top of the hour, guys, Tony White. Keep it Point Blank Radio this Sunday. Lots of smiles. You hear me, Zachy?

Retro Fact, Summer Nights 86. Ending the show with something entitled Stole, for those who know about it. A little anthem on the show. Guys, whatever you're up to today, have fun and share that beautiful smile, that beautiful heart, that's you. Zaki loves ya. Ta-da.

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Dream On from 1982. Bill LaBounty. Playing that one for Julius Locked On. Kicked off the show. Al Johnson. Tonight's the Night for Love. From 1980. Out to Kingo.

to Marky B and Clary C. Locked on all the way from Sydney. I think it's afternoon over there. Out to Chris and Vicky. Out to Music Butterfly. Out to Float in Basingstoke. And out to Stuck Signs in London.

Psy Rita. This is how we do it each and every Sunday morning, 10 a.m. till midday, with myself, Tony White. We take you back in time, old school flavours. Out to Melita and Barbie. That's from Greg.

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Light of the World, London Town. Out to Shep and Shirley, Locked On in Windsor. Out to Adam in Waltham Abbey. Mickey G in Canvey Island. Hope you're well, mate. And out to Disco Dave. Hope them speakers are sounding great. Out to Chris Malai and out to Wendy G.

rigor mortis. Right, date for your diary. It's point blank, 32nd birthday. It's on Saturday the 14th of November. It's an all afternoon and evening affair. Kicks off at 3. 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

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I'll be there doing a set. And special guest on the evening, St. Luke's. Let's see you all.

Timmy Thomas, Africano, out to Mr. Pop, out to Spanish Joe, out to Sean Mack, locked on in Denmark, and out to Tristan.

Big shout to Janet, Mary, Angela, and Wendy. All the sisters locked on. Out to Chris, many thanks. And morning to Linda Lou, locked on in Surrey.

Stephen Sunbury, out to the Funky Squirrel, out to Lily Lou, out to Jay the Devil, and out to Lana. Out to Sanjay and Sonal. Out to Toby in Hammersmith.

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1: Stephen Dante, Love Follows. Into this one, Stephanie Mills. Out to Paul Funk.

Soul to Soul, missing you. Out to Billy and Becky Simons, locked on. Out to Taffo, out to Kev. Out to Antonio in Italy. Hey.

I seem to have a lot of anonymous listeners. So if you want to shout out, just message the studio and add your name.

0: Phil Fearon. And Galaxy Dancing Time. Difficulties my end.
1: Don't let me down. 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
0: So I'm gonna have to leave ya.
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0: Thanks for listening anyway and persevering.

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Good morning, Point Blank. Seems to have had a few technical issues earlier this morning. Hopefully we're just trying to sort them out now. On that note, got to say many thanks for Tony. Got myself a nipper up until 2.

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Wasn't quite prepared, but almost there with those technical issues of Tony earlier. But yeah, all on now, so all good.

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Didi Sharp, Gamble. Nobody can take your place, your Aruba soul. Lots of things going on in November. My birthday, for starters. Like the point blank birthday, 32nd birthday. Yep, I've been there that long. Don't forget early bird tickets. The 14th of November, 3 o'clock till late. Grab them now. And don't forget, get the Point Blank app. Gives you all the info on there as well.

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Haven't been on for a few weeks. But thanks to all the people that came down the last two. That was a great night. 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
0: a track entitled Something Seas, can't remember what it was. Out to Nui. Point Blank very own Nui plays first and third set of the week. Also, Dazzler, how you doing?

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Nice one. Haven't been there, love to go there. Loving the music, enjoying Point Blank. Many thanks for that, Neil. Enjoy the rest of your holiday. I've just come out of my one.

Wayne Williams, track called Under Your Spell, out to Cardinal Claudia. Yeah, Rob, just join us. I've had an extended half hour. Tony's previous show cut short. You'll find half hour tracks extended to my show.

DJ Lee, Stu Stu, Shermanator, Audiophile. And don't forget, reminder about Point Blank's upcoming do in November, my birthday month. 2 weeks after the do, might celebrate my birthday there. St. Luke is a special guest, 32nd birthday party, and that's how long I've been there. Probably longer, actually, before that. But yeah, 14th November, 3 o'clock till late. Get your early bird tickets before they go. That should be a good one. If it's anything by the last one.

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Maybe stick one more after this. Many thanks for staying with us, and I'll see you in a couple of weeks. Last shouts, Geraldine and Gabriella. And everyone liking those two Chicago tunes from Alex Shelby and Tony Loveless, God's People. And the other one was called Shine. Just a recap on those track IDs.

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0: one venue, two rooms, heavyweight sound systems, and 14 DJs bringing the vibes from 3 p.m. until late. Saturday the 14th of November at Under Ladbroke Grove. 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

Good afternoon and welcome along to the Musicology Show, another edition. Before we go any further, many, many thanks out to Nipper for the last couple of hours. Kicking off this week's show with this one, forthcoming 60 Hertz project on 60 Hertz Records, is Pictures. And not forgetting, coming up on the show, the final 20 minutes of the show, we head on over into Classic Corner. That's around about 20 to 4 this afternoon. Featured label this week, Papa Records. 07743 049123 on the WhatsApp and the text line.

this out there on Access Records. It's Timmy Regisford. The main version mix of Shelter Soul. Got to send it out to Oddie this afternoon, coming through on a text line down there on the South Coast. Also goes out to Big H, Little H, Pablo, BJ and Baz, working hard at Speedy Tyres in Kings North. Shout out to you guys. It's Point Blank Radio, it's the Musicology.

Been spinning this one for a good few weeks now. Soul Mechanics, Hannah Kimo, Frederick Mix of the Rain.

ticks all the boxes for me on this one. Soul Mechanics, Hannah Kimo, M2 Soul Music. Frederick on the remix. It's the rain.

as Point Blank celebrates 32 years of broadcasting. Come and celebrate with us next month over there at Under in Ladbroke Grove. That's Saturday the 14th of November. Runs from 3 p.m. till late. Special guest in the house, St. Luke's. Catch the ads at the top of the hour for all the details.

especially at the Cardinal Claudia on this one. Also reaching out to Michael. Many thanks for the message. And not forgetting Psy K locked in out there. It's Point Blank.

come out the sounds of Louis Vega and Elements to Life, featuring Lisa Fisher. On Vega Records, that was Saw. Daniel Bushala on the remix. Trinidadian Deep on Flying Muse Records. It's Deep Moods. Especially out of float on this one. Also reaching out to Mickey G. Goes out to the Rickster. And not forgetting Sue over there in Brentford this afternoon.

sounds of BRS and Rachel Roberts, Green Goddess mix. Stop playing around. Send out to Tony H, all the Camden crew this afternoon.

track up before this was on, it was Coflow. I had to think then. And Aya Moore on Soul Quest Records, that was Gimme That. And this one playing underneath, forthcoming Deep Culture Music, Miles Bigelow. The original Cosmic Bounce, Infinite Stillness. Got sent out to the Blue Boy himself, Paul. Locked on over there in Greece. Shout out to Deb. Having a drink on the balcony this afternoon. Good to hear from you.

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Point Blank celebrated 32 years of broadcasting over there at Under Ladbroke Grove. 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

0: one venue, two rooms, heavyweight sound systems, and 14 DJs bringing the vibes from 3 p.m. until late. 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

back on the other side. Coming in with this one, Kiko Esse, Ensouled Records. This one, Nightfall Chroma. I sent it out to Paul, all the Bromley crew this afternoon.

sounds of the Groove Junkies, Monk Julius, and Solara. Morehouse Records, Doug Gomez on the mix. Just keep walking.

we move into a bit of Conway Casey on Anima Records. The sounds of Gravitate. Especially out to Catherine and Rob, having their regular Sunday sesh in tune this afternoon. Out to you guys. Good work. Also reaching out to the Hoff, and goes out to Mark and Lisa Fontaine this afternoon. Definitely catch you next month on the 14th down there at Under in Ladbroke Grove. And the track ID just before the ad break was DJ Spen and Naya Day, Unquantized Records, Jihad Muhammad remix of War Cry. Hope that helps, Mark.

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It's the Musicology Show. Each and every Sunday between the hours of 2 and 4. We've got Simon Andrews coming up at the top of the hour. Troubled Soul Safari. That's from 4 p.m. But before that, in just over 20 minutes time, we got the Classic Corner this week, where we do a bit of reminiscing on the show. Play some of the tracks we spun over the years here at Point Blank. This week on the Classic Corner, we've got Papa Records Special. Got some gems this week. Keep it where you got it, Point Blank.

It's on Vibe Boutique Records, Stingy. And this one, Midnight Blue. Especially out to the show for this afternoon. And also reaching out to Kev Smith.

goes out to Phil B, locked in the Brecon Beacons, doing a bit of DIY this afternoon. We're 10 minutes away from the Classic Corner Papa Records special this week. Three from the back of the stack.

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1: 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East London label. 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And Trisha Angus. 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Let's get to it.

That was track number one here on the Classic Corner on the Musicology Show. It was DJ Spinner and Trisha Angus on the vocal. 2007, Papa Records. And this one's the club mix. Sent out to Richie. Also out to Cardinal, Claudia. It was out to Timbo. And sent it out to Mark Fontaine.

Track number two, Classic Corner, Papa Records Special, back to 2002. Ocean Lade on this one, featuring Maya James. This one, same thing. Especially out to the Genix. Let's get to this one, number two.

as we fade out of that one into this one, the third and final track for this week, and the third one on the Classic Corner. An old Point Blank power play, this one. 2002 Papa Records, John Cutler, Sarah Ann Webb, Distant Music Vocal Mix. This one's Dawn. I'm going to leave you with this one. Summer's on the way after this. Catch the ads, top of the hour. For next month's party, down there under Ladbroke Grove, celebrating 32 years of broadcasting here at Point Blank. Many thanks for listening. Till next time.

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13: Shake him out.
9: Hey, Joy Cardwell here. Simon Andrews, you are a superstar. You make me jump for joy, and with all that love and devotion, I'm going to have to run to you. You really do have a soul to bear. I think I've found love. This is what it feels like.

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Shouts to Funky House Dave. 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Chilling underway.

big shouts out to Chef Jez over in sunny Somerset. Maybe not so sunny today. Overnight barbecue pork shoulder with fresh homemade sourdough bread here today, he says. Epic Jez. Shouts to Gaz and all the Devon crew, where the tomatoes are enjoying

sunshine on the South today. Good luck licking your wounds from Oktoberfest floats.

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0: aboard the time machine. It's the part of the show where we lift the lid off the record box of the late, great, legendary Paul Trouble Anderson on what would have been his birthday weekend. This week we turn the dial back to 1998 on Cult Records. From the Clairvoyance EP, this week's trouble tune is Filthy Rich with Feeling Happy. Turn it up.
1: Trouble is in the land. Trouble is in the land. Trouble is in the land. Trouble is in the land.

There you have it, Filthy Rich with Feeling Happy on Cult Records from back in 1998. That is it for this week's Trouble Tune, as we close the lid of the record box with the late, great, legendary Paul Trouble Anderson until next Sunday at 5. Right now, though, we continue with this.

the show. Coming up at six, we've got Deja P with his Confidant sound system. Up at eight, Mark Allen, the more broke down house. Then at 10, we've got the Genix with his Ghetto Chronicles. The rest of your Sunday evening right here, Point Blank Radio.

Safari. If you're not, the grooves do continue right here. DJ P is on his way. Confidant Sound System up next. Thank you very much for your company, for all your messages. We shall return. Same time, same place. Until then, enjoy the rest of your Sunday evenings. Have yourselves a wonderful week, and I'll catch up with you next Sunday from 4.

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0: We're doing good out there. Good evening, welcome goes out to you all. Hope you're all well. A pleasure for your musical ears this evening. Got myself DJ P in the hot seat for the next 2 hours in the mix. Broadcasting live in the capital, London town. It's great to be back.
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0: Sending big love out to our very own Simon Andrews and the whole Safari team for the last 2 hours of an amazing show, as always. Nice one, guys. Catch you back here next Sunday, 4 p.m. for more of the Soul Safari. Enjoy that evening. So this is how we started off the show. By my side. Romero Espinosa. You'll find this one on the original mix. Rudy Castick. Send us one out to our very own, the Genesis Get a Chronicle show. Catching me at 10 this evening. Thanks for locking in, fella. Means so much. Hope you're good. Big up out to you and yours, as always. Our very own, the Genesis Catching me at 10. You're in the house, brother. Where to be back, the main man, Riddick. How you doing this evening, sir? Hey, great way to finish off for my day, the weekend. Thank you, DJ P. You are more than welcome. Thanks for locking in. Big up out to you and yours, as always. Main man, Riddick, you're in the house, brother. Let's do this. As I warm up inside the studio.

and it's from an original mix. Give you the details on that shortly. And that's a lovely test. Good evening, welcome, my dear. Yes, I'm doing good, thank you. Yes, I did. And I always do. The sunshine, of course. And I had a great weekend. Hope you did as well. Big love out to you and the family. Thanks for locking in. It means so much.

Going out to JG. And loving the vibe already. Thank you for your musical ears and your kind words mean so much. Hope you're all good. Big about you and the family. Absolute pleasure, sir. JG, you're in the house for sure. Let's go. Word of the lovely Lisa Chocolate, lovely Toto. And of course, Mr. Figgy, the boss. Locked in. That sounds good, thank you. Hope you are as well. Thanks for locking in. Big about you and the family as always. Hope you had a great weekend. Absolute pleasure. Lovely Lisa Chocolate, lovely Toto, and Mr. Figgy, you're in now special. Let's go. Hey, send this one out to you all.

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You'll find this one on the Garage Mix. Send this one out to you all. Let's go.

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Don't Count Me Out. Tyler Stone. The Gem. Battelles. Boo B-double-O. Booker T main mix. Listening out to the main man, the Gaz. How you doing this evening, sir? And yes, I had a great weekend. Said it had some wonderful soft rain today. Oh, mate. The tomatoes are looking great. Oh, that is great news. Thanks for locking in, fella. Massive love and light always to Devon crew. An absolute pleasure, as always. Big love out to you all. The Gaz, the Devon crew, you're all in the house for sure. Let's go. We'll be back, DJ Pammy Dancer. How you doing this evening, my dear? Welcome aboard. He's saying knocking him out, DJP. Loving the tunes. Yes, I'm good, thank you. Hope you are as well. A pleasure for your musical ears.

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Of course, silent app. For web or website listeners to send a message. So anyway, we jumped into this one. Kashaka. John Beltran. Kareem Ali. That is on the Kareem Ali remix. It is all yours. It's DJ RP. Let's go.

into this one entitled Don't Stop. That is by Seb Jr. Shout out to Shermanator. He's saying good evening, respect you. Keep them spinning, them big tunes uplifting our beautiful souls. Absolute legend. Oh, thank you, sir. I would do my best, you know that. It's an absolute pleasure for your ears. Hope you're good, big about you and the family, of course. Shermanator, you announced, brother. Let's go. And of course, Jawsy Jules, saying smooth tunes, brother. Nice one. How'd you liking it? It's great to have your ears this evening. Big about you and the family. Hope all is good. Absolute pleasure, sir. Jawsy Jules, you're in the house. Let's do this. And of course, send us out to Uncle Cheese. Haven't seen for a while. It's great to have you on board. It's been a great show. Glad you like it. Thanks for your kind words. It means so much. Big love out to you and yours. Nice one, brother. Uncle Cheese, you're in the house for sure. Let's go. Send this one out to you all.

we jumped into this one. It's titled Don't Speak. Courtney LaFlo. Walk away, just let me be. DJ OG. Rick Lenol. That is on Rick's Roots Vocal Mix. And it's been out to Groover. Certainly feeling it this evening. Welcome aboard. Certainly glad you can make it. It is an absolute pleasure. Big love out to you and yours. Groover, you in the house for sure. Let's go.

bit jumped into this one, entitled Call Me. That is by Spagna, Joe T, Benelli. Find this one, the extended vocal mix. Send this one out to you all. HRP baby, 2 hours of 8 in the mix. 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

and we rolled into this one. Entitled Don't Look Down. Frank Roger. It is on the Don't Look Down EP. You'll find this one on the original mix. It is all yours.

starts with Can You Believe? And it's on the Can You Believe EP. If you find this one on individual or mix, it is all yours.

Terminator, certainly feeling this one. All yours, fella. And of course, welcome Dave the Rave. How are you doing this evening, sir? Same tune. Glad you like it. Good about to you and yours. Hope you're good. Have a great weekend. Thanks for locking in. Dave the Rave, you're in the house for sure. And of course, let us bring out to love Alicia Chocolate, lovely Jojo, and Mr. Figgy. And Mr. Figgy is all over this one. Wow.

adding into this one, Don't Leave Me Again. RMRC. But music. You find this one on Divisional Mix. Let's not forget our 32nd birthday

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Let me jump into this one entitled Can You Feel It? That is by Skrill. You find this one on the main mix. Shout out to my man Mark Fontaine. Good evening, welcome to you, sir. How you doing? It's an absolute pleasure. Hope all is good. What about you and the wife, lovely Lisa, and the rest of the family? You say nice, Paul. Loving the tunes. Glad you're liking it. Absolute pleasure. Hope all is good, brother. Thank you for your musical ears. My man Mark Fontaine, you in the house? It's all yours. Let's go.

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You find this one on the original mix, it is all yours. Let's go. It's the second hour of the show. Let's do this. Into the bottom of the bag.

0: jumped into this one. Title, Can You Feel It? Aqua Deep. V Soul. I found this one on the original mix. It is all yours. Let's go.
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Jennifer Hudson. 20. Send us an out to the main man, Phil B. How you doing this evening, sir? You say an epic tune. Glad you like it, fella. Absolute pleasure. How are you? Are you getting on in Wells? Settling back, as they say. And big love out to you and the family. Hope all is good. Always a pleasure, sir. You know that. Phil B, you in the house. Let's do this, brother. And of course, we're to be about the main man, Andy Woods. How you doing this evening, sir? Same tune. Glad you like it. It's great to have you on board. Big love out to you and yours. Hope you're good. Had a great weekend. Thanks for your ears. The main man, Andy Woods, you're in the house, brother. Let's go. Send us one out to you

listening out to House Junkie Satan Fiend this evening. Glad you like it. Absolute pleasure. Yep. Thanks for locking in. Means so much. We love out to you and yours, House Junkie. You and House for sure. Let's go. And of course, to listen out to our very own Janet. Get a call of Kush.

and this one out to the main man, Dave DeBasia. He's saying lovely stuff tonight, Mr. DJ. I slipped into a groove trance some time ago, and I'm still there now. Oh, mate, absolute pleasure. Great to have you on board. How are you? Liverpool is good. We give that to you and the family as always. Best of luck in, sir. An absolute pleasure. Dave DeBasia, you're in now. It's all yours, brother. Let's go. Send this one out to you all.

find this one on the remix. Send this one out to the main man, Riddick, same tune. Glad you like it, fella. It is all yours. Don't forget, if you missed any part of the show, we'd like to hear it back. Catch it up on Mixcloud tonight about 9 p.m. Or turn it by the Facebook link, DJ P Fitz Come for Dance Sound System. So now you know. Okay, let's go. It's all yours.

straight into this one, entitled Can't Get Enough. Alexandra Flood. Vivian Simmons. Artifactual Rhythm. Please don't forget our very own DJ Martin coming up top of the hour after the short ads. Continue the good grooves to the hours of 10. And then our very own Gen X 10 till midnight. A lineup not to be missed. Keep it locked right here.

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1: It's keyboard, bass, drum.
0: Look at it.
1: And I had an idea to cut something with an up-tempo beat. That is the foundation, the bottom of it.
0: This one's entitled Disco Magic. Adam Nyquist. The Spice Rack EP.

could be sending out to the main man, the legend, Houseworks Phil. How are you doing this evening, sir? It is great to have you on board, that is for sure. Hope all is good. And you're not working too hard. We know what you're like. You sound, yes, Paul, real music. Indeed, it is. Well noticed. Thank you for your music ears this evening. It means so much as always. And of course, big up out to the family. Out to Babyworks, Littleworks, Lovely Princess, Lovely Ladyworks, Young Lad Jaden, Young Lady Maya, Newcomer Jude, Nua Nua Rome. It's an absolute pleasure. Have a great week. Thanks for locking in. It means so much. Listen to your Houseworks, Phil. You're in the house, brother. Let's go. Jumped into this one entitled Can't Get Enough. AJ Javon Armstrong. Kerry Chandler Vox Remix. That is only kept it to ourselves. Mixes. It's all yours. Let's go. DJ V. Fast run out of time to see what we can do.

send this one out to Chris Ravi, Point Blank Ibiza. Same tune this evening. Welcome aboard, glad you could make it. Thank you for your musical ears. Hope you're good. Big love out to you and the family. Chris Ravi, you're in the house for sure. Let's go. And of course, out to Stewie Stew. Same great show. You know, son, brother, as always. Big love out to you and yours. Absolute pleasure. So into this one, entitled Dirty Egg, Prince Iverson, Groove Experience. Of course, send this one out to you all.

producer Demarcus Lewis. It's also Can't Get Over. 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It is all yours. Maybe enough time for a couple more. See what we can do. But not all is lost. I've had your own DJ Matt and it coming up top of the hour after the short house. Keep it locked.

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Chris Geldard. You find this one on the original mix. Maybe enough time for one more. 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

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This is entitled Karika. So dynamic. I find this one on the original mix. Karika EP. What can I say? Thank you for all your musical ears this evening. It's been an absolute pleasure. Don't forget to catch you back here next Sunday, 6 p.m. for more of the good grooves. If you like what you hear, catch the show up in about an hour's time. Up on Mixcloud. Been an absolute pleasure. As I say, without you, there's no me. Give yourselves a pat on the back. Until next time, be the best version of yourselves. Thanks for all your messages and support, as always. Don't forget our very own DJ Martin and coming up. Keep it locked. Until next time, thank you so much. DJP, sign that one love. Bye-bye.

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0: one venue, two rooms, heavyweight sound systems, and 14 DJs bringing the vibes from 3 p.m. until late. 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
2: Welcome. You're with Mark Allen. All new cuts, once again, every Sunday, starting with this one. Beach, original mix from the Kostenko brothers. You know the drill.

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Track hits Dirt Box from Filter Freaks. 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Welcome, welcome. 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

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Right here is In Your Arms, original mix from Kid Plug. 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

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From Birds of Pandemonium. It's the Hi-Fi Sean Mix. Man, that was fun to say. You're with Mark Allen. 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

Every Time. Original mix from John Randall. Yeah, be sure to get to Mixcloud so you can support the artist, you know. Your DJ or a friend of one, you know. Some may have those. Support these artists, man. I try every week all new stuff. But right now, if I play it, I pay for it because somebody has to. Keep it locked. Point blank.

The track is Southside. For those of you late to class. From Kaz. It's like drinking from a fire hose. But hey, pure dopamine. Some adrenaline. Maybe a little vasopressin.

What I Wanted. From Reiner von Dielen and Pacow. Here with Mark Allen, here every Sunday, 8 p.m. Fridays at midnight for the free-for-all. Keep it locked, top of the hour, short ad.

one, please. Track is You Know How to Love Me from Go Disco. Out to Rach. That's the original mix right there. I might play another one from Go Disco. And make sure you support these artists. Get the Mixcloud under Point Blank Radio or DJ Mark Allen. The set and all the others. And I'll get the set list up. I promise to do pro production this week. Pinky swear.

0: 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Forget the girl. Route 94. The Sam. 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Oh, sure. But I gotta go.
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0: one venue, two rooms, heavyweight sound systems, and 14 DJs bringing the vibes from 3 p.m. until late. Saturday the 14th of November at Under Ladbroke Grove. 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
4: Good afternoon, passengers. This is your captain speaking. First, I'd like to welcome everyone on right wing flight 86A. We are currently cruising at an altitude of 33,000 feet at an airspeed of 400 miles per hour. The time is 1:25 p.m. The weather looks good, and with the tailwind on our side, we are expecting to land in London approximately 15 minutes ahead of schedule. The weather in London is clear and sunny with a high of 25 degrees for this afternoon. If the weather cooperates, we should get a great view of the city as it descends. Cabin crew will be coming around in about 20 minutes, time to offer you a light snack and beverage, and the in-flight movie will begin shortly after that. I'll talk to you again before we reach our destination.
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Big love and big respect to my like Mark Cannon for the last two. Absolutely wicked, sir. Loving that last tune indeed. You're in tune to the sounds of the Ghetto Chronicles, Miligenics. London Samba. London Sunday Business. As I bring you Blue Sunset on Mars.

evening. Track entitled DiCapri. By Fortiba. As the memory sounds of Nathan Haynes. Alongside Jason Robinson, track entitled The Road to Taliba.

up for last. Entitled You Know. And that was by Wajed. As Memory Sounds of Rooftop Beats. Tracking entitled Desert Between Us. What's up, the one at Christine up close to Finn? Vibes, respect is due. Hope you're doing well, my dear. And easy to my love, Luke. Hope you're doing well, sir.

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All the DAB. 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

Coming with the sounds of Bali and Ice. Track entitled Static Between Us. Holds up the one that mags. Big love to you and the family, sir. Hope you're doing well. And thank you for your listens and kind words.

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Soul. And as a movie to this. Track entitled Oh My Love on the movie Your Body Mix.

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little to install all who live in it and all who visit it. We hope that in our tour we have proved that Dr. Johnson's words of 2 centuries ago are truer now than ever before. When a man is tired of London, he is tired of life.

And as we start this one from the top, as we move with Sounds of Herbert, track entitled See You on Monday. Hold out the one like the SDJ, feeling the vibes, respect is true, brother. Hope you're doing well. Big love to you and the family.

respect to the JBLs, brother. You're in tune to the sounds of Kettle Chronicles Mediagenics. As I bring you Blue Sunset on Mars, Sunday Night Business, Kettle Chronicles and

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2: The Ghetto Chronicles.
0: I beg your pardon, what did you say? Ghetto Chronicles is on the way.

my daughter, incapable of error. Exclusive by the Spice Inc. Goes out to the AR Massive. Who know Space Odyssey 2001, this is for you.

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The 9000 series is the most reliable computer ever made. No 9000 computer has ever made a mistake or distorted information. We are all, by any practical definition of the words, foolproof and incapable of error.

0: Lipper's Chocolate Vienna vibes. Easy to one up Brax, our very own. Catch him every other Wednesday from the hours from 4 till 6, dropping some absolute wicked beats. Hope you're doing well, Brax. Big love to you and the family, sir.
1: Let me put it this way, Mr. Raymond. The 9000 series is the most reliable component.

Yes, Maz. That you as well, my brother. Absolutely love that message, sir. Thank you very much. As we say, this is not AI generated.

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You know I love a Red Rumour. Track inside of the Red Rumour, an original mix by Doug Gomez.

guys. Still feeling the vibes of the Spice Inc.

That's Mary Sons of Crab. Track entitled Rival. Is it the one that Hoff, the one that E-Tech? Is it a Brax? Is it Spanish Joe? And the one that lives chocolate fina vibes each and every.

Antonio Vendelés. Sounds of the DPM Orchestra featuring the Spies Inc. Track entitled Do Not Enter. Hold tight the jive, Bunny Fina Vibes. Hope you're doing well, sir.

I just remember the sounds of AC Soul Sympathy alongside Dave Levy and Opa Lopo. Track entitled $6 Billion Man on Opa Lopo Remix.

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0: By the Rooftop Beats. Respect is due, my dear. I hope you're doing well. And thank you for your listens.

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Like all track inside a Duna. A track for a lost and time to dreams. By Deep Lomatic.

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And don't forget to make a date in your diary, Saturday the 14th of November.

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0: one venue, two rooms, heavyweight sound systems, and 14 DJs bringing the vibes from 3 p.m. until late. 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